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Only hate the road when you're missing home. 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And you let her go.

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1: Meg has entered her confinement, and poor Amy must stay in Vevey with Aunt March.
0: This is far too great a sorrow to bear alone. Please come home to us, Teddy dear. Your faithful, Joe.